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4: No.
3: Where?
4: Is that who I think that is?
3: Skipper! Skippy!
4: No.
3: Yeah! What's up?
5: Not much. Where you guys going?
4: Nowhere.
5: Nowhere. At this great club on the other side of town. It's hot. It's happening. Trust me.
3: All right.
4: You want me to get back?
6: I'm not going anywhere.
3: Come on.
5: Chucky sent us.
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0: song. You begin to realize you was dead wrong. It's time to bring your own home. You know you was lost in confusion, but it's never too late.
1: Notiziari di informazione. Ogni giorno, ogni ora, dalle 7 alle 20 su questa frequenza.
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1: I wrote this for my good friend James Ingram, and I miss him so much.

band I wrote it as a trio for Michael McDonald and James and I to sing together, because we used to sing a lot in the 80s and 90s. Quincy called this the other Trinity. I can still see him right in front of me with Michael smiling as we sang those three parts. There'll never be another like James Ingram. I miss him so much. So James, this is for you and your memory. God bless you.

0: Hi.
1: Well, hiya.
0: How's it going?
1: It's going okay. It's been all right.
0: You think you could have it ready for me tomorrow morning?
1: Sure, sure. I can even bring it out to you if you want.
0: No. We live way out in the hills. I'd better come pick it up.
1: Yeah, I guess so.
0: Here. Well, I'll see you.
1: I'll see you.

be like after a while. But Mona Lisa must have had the highway blues. You can tell by the way she smiles.

But like Louise always says, you can't look at much, can you, man? And she herself prepares for him.